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10: 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It's tough to beat a person, Brunson, that never gives up. 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
6: Texas Tech quarterback Brendan Sorsby is applying to enter the NFL supplemental draft. He'll reportedly withdraw his lawsuit on Tuesday and leave college football. The Chicago Bulls are reportedly hiring Tiago Splitter as their new head coach. He was the interim coach in Portland this past year. To Major League Baseball, the Dodgers took the late game in a comeback over Tampa Bay 4-3. Miguel Rojas with a pinch solo homer in the seventh for the lead. The A's got two home runs from Nick Kurtz and beat Pittsburgh 11-2. Detroit's Colt Keith hit three home runs, had six RBIs in the Tigers' 9-3 decision at Houston. The Cubs scored two in the bottom of the ninth, including the game-winning bases-loaded walk, 5-4 over Colorado. Pete Crow Armstrong hit for the cycle, and St. Louis shut out the Padres 3-0. Dustin May tossed a one-hitter. Four World Cup games, four ties, including New Zealand, 2-2 with Iran. I'm Steve DeSager.
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0: 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And here is the Insta-trivia question of the night with Maller to the Third Degree on deck. Jalen Brunson scored 42.7% of the Knickerbocker points in the fourth quarter of the NBA Finals to win the ring. That is the highest share for any player in the Finals since me. Who am I? That is the question. What's the answer? And let's see. What do we have here? LeBron James in honor of Taco Tuesday. LeBron James, that's from Maller Prop Guy. Robbie the Mariner fan from Rob the Code Man. Gus Williams, guessed by William. Kiki Vandeweghe from Alf the Alien O'Piner. That's, he kind of looks like Weed Man all of a sudden. I don't know what happened. Rob in Vegas from Shane and Amon. Yeah, whatever happened to Rob in Vegas? He kind of disappeared. He moved on from the show. Willie McGee, guessed by Robbie the Mariner fan, the great Willie McGee. Mr. McFeely from JT the Wingman. Darnell Valentine, good name, by Paulie D. Sean Livingston, guessed by Rob in Minnesota. The worst injury I ever witnessed in person was Sean Livingston with the Clippers when his knee did a 360. What else do we have? Page down, Elton Brand, guessed by Elmo After Dark. Carrot Top from Andy in Lionel Lakes, Minnesota. Luke Longley from Doc Dan. Wrong. Dwayne Shinsius from Fargo Pete. What else do we have? Page down, Gus Williams from Johnny Q. Stephen Curry from Jose. Uwe Blob from Mediocre Kabuki. Do you have an answer, Lorena?
1: I'm going to go with Larry Bird.
0: Larry Bird. That is incorrect. The correct answer is the big German, Dirk Nowitzki. Dirk Nowitzki is the correct answer for the Mavericks in 2011. Here we go. Here we go.
2: It's Maller.
0: How about that?
2: To the Third Degree. This is when Big Ben gets grilled.
3: Kuvalu.
4: It was reported on Monday that the 49ers and Eagles are red hot for Max Crosby.
0: Oh, have you had the red hot candy?
4: I'm not a fan.
0: Okay,
4: not a fan.
0: All right.
4: And they're trying to trade for him.
0: Yeah.
4: Ben, how much longer do you think Crosby is a Raider?
0: So this is a conundrum for the Raiders because they traded Max Crosby and then got him back. And now they've told everyone he's a Raider for the rest of his career or whatever. And he's played along. So I think there's a pretty good chance. I would say it's less than 50%. It's probably in the 35% to 40% range before training camp that he's repackaged. But he said the Raiders already traded him once. They can trade him again. Next!
4: With the Milwaukee Bucks likely to lose Giannis, they are now being linked to Ja Morant. Ben, do you think Morant is worth the risk that he comes with?
0: Well, Milwaukee's desperate for anybody who's good, and they're willing to take a chance there. Although Ja Morant got in trouble in Memphis. If you get in trouble in Memphis, you can get in trouble in Milwaukee. So you can get in trouble anywhere if you're a knucklehead. And he's a hell of a player, though, when he's on the court. He's wonderful, Ja Morant. He's also good at strip clubs and the ballet and the guns and the whole thing. Next!
4: When talking about Victor Wembanyama over the weekend, Draymond Green said Victor Wembanyama is a European player. They are a bit dirty. Ben, do you think Wemby is a dirty player?
0: I'm more upset with him sucking in clutch time. And I love the fact that the modern NBA player says European players are dirty. Because I remember when European players came into the NBA, I was a young lad, and they all said they were soft. Yours were soft. Now they're dirty. When did that happen? Maybe the NBA players of America are soft. How about that? All right. Anyway, how'd we do, Coop?
4: You pass us.
0: That is a win. Put it on the board. Winner, winner, winner! Chicken dinner! 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
11: The coaching staff, my teammates, to have my back every single day. 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
12: 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You didn't think Jalen Brunson could be. 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He thought he might be a two or a three on a championship team. So move on from that. Enjoy your championship. I never understood this when you win a championship and then you want to vent at everybody. It's 53 years. Embrace it. 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
15: Sure, go burn a bus. Assault people. Hey, have at it, everybody.
17: You know, I thought the egg was going to really be the breaking point. And this series was going to become something when they hit him upside the head with the egg. But
15: it's like you're watching all of those games. It was like the same thing, carbon copy every time. San Antonio would get a big lead, and you're just waiting for it to fall apart. You're just waiting for the collapse and for the Knicks to make their run. And I was just watching on Saturday going, all right, this is how this is going to go again. Like, it just never fails. And I thought maybe they'd come out, show some signs of life and get things going. And they did. And ultimately just could not hold on to a lead in the series.
13: Two pros, LeVar Arrington, Brady Quinn, and a cup of Joe. Jonas Knox. 6 a.m. Eastern, 3 a.m. Pacific on Fox Sports Radio. One guy sees the whole board.
18: I keeps it real, son.
19: But here's where I got smoked with you, sir.
13: The other guy

0: Norway and the Vikings, not the Minnesota Vikings, are great. Morocco is great. Mexico is great. Iran, Iraq, USA, Argentina, Cape Verde and their goats, great. Not so good. Italy didn't even qualify. You can't even say the word Croatia. You said Krakow. Brazil,
1: what?
0: Boo.
1: What?
0: You said Krakow. It's Croatia.
1: I didn't say Krakow.
0: You did. Well, you did.
1: That's
0: anyway,
1: that's
0: Canada,
1: a, that's,
0: a,
1: that's,
0: Bosnia,
1: that's,
0: a,
2: that's
1: incorrect.
2: You might have.
1: That's incorrect.
2: You might have.
1: That's incorrect.
2: I think.
0: He did. Easy picks for today.
1: Yeah.
0: They will. Don't talk about Poppy. These picks will work today. Better than the spread. France, Norway, Argentina, Mbappe. And I have a shout out.
1: Does anyone want picks from the Leprechaun? We don't want picks from Poppy. You're giving us content we don't need.
0: You know who you don't need? You don't need 2% guy because he had 2 swears.
1: He did. He had our friend Chance from Alabama, 2% chance he swerved twice. And we never got
2: the
1: payoff.
2: But he was describing a haunted situation,
1: yeah.
2: Which, I mean, okay. Justifies some cussing.
1: Have you ever been haunted by a ghost, Mike the Leprechaun?
0: Yes, of course I have. My house is ghosty.
2: Oh my gosh,
0: anyway,
2: I have one just the other day.
1: How old is your house?
0: 1842.
1: That's pretty old. A lot of people have lived in that
0: house.
1: It's
0: a star. Correct. Is there a ghost in this house? My lawyer said, is there a ghost in the house?
3: You don't want to know.
0: She says you don't want to know.
1: Now, are you planning, we're all going to check out someday. Are you planning on becoming a ghost when you're gone?
0: I'm not going to die. I have eternal life.
1: Oh, you do?
0: Unlike myself.
1: Doesn't a vampire? Okay. You're a vampire. That's a vampire, right?
0: No, you're a vampire. You're the guy. You're in the Mallor Mansion as a vampire. I'm up all night.
1: That's right. I don't go into the studio anymore. I'm too important to go into the studio.
0: Exactly. All right. Can I give a list of my...
1: No, we don't want a list. Nobody wants a list.
0: It's on my board. Lorena didn't answer my question. Did she like the Bimbo cookies I sent her?
2: They weren't cookies. They were muffins, and they were really dry.
0: Yeah.
1: She's complaining they were too dry, so she didn't enjoy them.
0: I put in a few Kit Kats as well for her. So
1: yeah.
2: I gave them
4: to Ben. Why is your lawyer there at 5:30 in the morning?
0: Because we're getting to work.
1: Mm-hmm. Huh? Who starts work at 5? Yeah, it's early in the morning.
0: Come on. Say hi. She refused. So
1: She's a little shy, your lawyer. And what college did she get her degree from, or law degree?
4: She's still working on it.
1: every morning. your phone's dying. Thank God. All right.
2: Can you?
1: It's gone. He's gone.
2: I lost all my bottles of the. He gave me those little mini bottles of Sunblock.
1: Oh, you want those? You're now you're like weed man. You're making a request for
2: so
1: free stuff.
2: They're so nice. They're so nice to have in my car. You know, you take them to the sunny places that you go.
1: Yeah, you just don't put suntan lotion on when you leave the house. You don't. You're not into that. You like just randomly pop up the suntan lotion.
2: Yeah,
1: and that's that. All right, Jed, who fled, is in the Redneck Riviera. Hello, Jed, in the Sunshine State. Welcome.
5: Had everything from a $10,000 lawyer to a public defender. That is unbelievably sketchy, and I don't understand the details around it, but I know they're going to be lies. You know, because it's the Leprechaun, and I don't understand anything. Hey, that makes sense in Coach Atkinson's world from the Cleveland Cavaliers. Analytically, that makes sense until you start to like look at the scoreboard. The person that he tried to get hand the phone up to was like had way better sense. Like, no, definitely not. Who won't give me a bit? I mean, he's a good guy. I'm sure he's a Leprechaun. Oh, hey, I got a hand. I let him know. Here's a buddy right here. All you time was in here. You got Uzbekistan, Colombia. I love to get my drugs from Colombia. So I got to pick them.
1: What are you doing? Are you doing stand-up? Is this stand-up? I feel like this is stand-up. You're doing stand-up. Yes, you're doing stand-up. It's open mic night. You're doing stand-up.
5: No, I'm sitting down.
1: Okay. All right. Come on. Are you out of material? Hello? You're out of material. You've run out of material. Is what happened.
5: Dude, it's a tip of the cap. Dude, Poppy's obviously bilingual. I can barely speak the English language. It's a mockery, but he's the best caller we have. I don't know how people don't realize that.
1: Poppy was on deck, and he hung up. I don't know. What do you want me to do? He was next in line. He was in the on-deck circle, and he hung up.
5: Dude, that's you changed the vowel one vowel away, and you love the guy from Dayton. You're always on deck.
1: Wow. I see what you did there.
5: Did you really? Because, I mean, it was pretty easy.
1: Well, Alf, by the way, Alf did find my college radio station, keeping you jazz commercial free. Back in the day.
5: That guy that calls in the first time on the Instant Advice line every week, that's Ferdog? That's mine.
1: No. Well, Ferdog does call. Yeah, this is Alf, though. You're confusing. You're crossing.
5: Dude, you got a lot of people with names, dude. Guess what? How else we're going to identify people?
1: Well, everyone has a name. Doesn't everyone have a name? Like, that's a thing. Everyone, that's a human thing. We give people names. That's what we have. You have a name. Everyone's got a name.
5: Hey, Ben, Pete and Reed, Pete were on a plane. Pete jumped off. Who was left? That's exactly what I was just saying. I'm just addled, and I don't. I'm not in.
1: Now you're doing repeat jokes. So what do? Let me ask you this: what do Tom Brady and Adam Sandler have in common?
5: Inflation. Wow. Come on, that is freaking Cajun, man. And it's Tom Brady inflating the balls. That's fantastic.
1: Well, it turns out that Tom Brady and Adam Sandler were among the celebrities that turned down the president. They were invited to the UFC event on Sunday night, the Freedom 250 event. Tom Brady, who used to be buddies with Trump back in the day, but he's got to protect himself and he's got image, he's got advertisers. So he didn't show up. Adam Sandler didn't show up. Jason Statham wasn't there. Mario Lopez, Jared Leto wasn't there. Dwayne The Rock Johnson, Guy Ritchie, among the celebrities who were invited. And they skedaddled out of there. They wanted no part of that because they got to worry about that money and the wokesters getting upset with them. They don't want Mario Lopez does not want the wokesters upset with him. You think Dwayne The Rock Johnson wants the wokesters upset? Hell no! So that's why they didn't show.
5: We should start calling our group the Sleepsters or something. You know, I like that.
1: That's a good idea. The Mallor Sleepsters. Yeah, solid.
5: Trademark. I called it.
1: Okay, go away.
5: Anyway,
1: I'm done with you. Hollering James, why are you still on hold? We already took your call, James. Why are you still there? What's going on with you?
3: Because, Benny, I know Benny's show. I like Benny because he knows.
2: Okay. Oh, that was so short.
1: You don't really want
4: me. Yeah, it was a mistake.
1: Come on. It was a miscalculation. It was what happened. That was a mistake, and it should not have happened. And I would like to apologize to everyone that happened. Now, we have a little game. It's called Cite the Bite, the great sports radio mystery. And I need some judges right now, and I'm going to clear every line. I'm going to open up every freaking line in this building. Okay, every phone. Got a ton of phone lines. So if you want to get on online and be one of our judges, it's an audio game. So the way the bit works is we will give you a soundbite, a short soundbite, and then you have to use your supersonic powers, your hearing, and figure out who this person is. It's someone from sports. It's an athlete or former athlete, a coach or former coach, a media person of prominence. And you have to figure out who they are. And so that's how we play the game. It's very simple. 877-996-6369. We run through a lot of judges. So we need a lot of you to be part. More than just a couple. 877-996-6369. Cite the Bite, the great sports radio mystery. We'll get to it, and we will do it next.
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19: 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I am no longer torn. 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
24: It's really simple, right? 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I'm going to tell you something. You're going to say, oh, no, that really sums it all up. One sentence. The Knicks were ready for the moment. The Spurs were not. That's why the Knicks won. That's why they won in 5. Right? Go all the way back. I told you there was a reason I wanted to play the Spurs. If they play the Thunder are the experienced champs from a year ago, going for another one. The Knicks are the newbies. How do we make this work, right? What happens? But you play the Spurs and suddenly the roles reverse, because the Spurs, they're in the playoffs. They're ahead of schedule, right? They're all arriving. They're doing everything at once. The Knicks had to learn how to lose before they won, right? We saw that the last couple of years. This should be the same thing for San Antonio.
20: 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Ladies and gentlemen, this is The Odd Couple with Rob Parker and Kelvin Washington.
25: This is what we love to do in life, in sports in particular. 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I don't know what to see. 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
0: All right, let's do it. 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I know it's a fan favorite for Lefty. Oh, Shizzle. He's a big fan of it. So is Mike the Leprechaun and others. Let's go. We have a soundbite from the world of sports, the last 7 days. By the way, if you want to play 877-99 on Fox, keep calling. 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Someone from sports the last 7 to 10 days. See if you can figure out. Here we go.
2: His demeanor.
0: His demeanor.
2: His demeanor.
0: Okay. His demeanor. Who could this possibly be? Is it coach, a player, media gas bag, blowhard? Will anyone get it right? I will go caller number five.
3: Number four.
0: We won last week with caller five. Kuba, what do you
3: I
0: want?
3: I won the week before.
4: Nah, caller number five.
0: Nobody remembers 2 weeks ago, Lorraine. It's all about what happened recently. Yes. All right. Play it again. Play it again.
2: His demeanor.
0: All right. Will anyone get this right? 877-99 on Fox. His demeanor. Let's start out in the leadoff chair. We say hello to the Pizza Papa, who's in the leadoff spot. You're on Cite the Bite, the great sports radio mystery. Who is it?
5: Good morning, Ben. That sounds a lot like Kansas City Royals slugger Steve Bye-Bye Balboni.
0: Oh, Bye-Bye Balboni, mid-80s Royals. Can I get a Buddy Biancalana? No. All right. Thank you, Pizza
5: Thank
0: Papa.
5: You.
0: There you go. Where's Frank White? Oh, he's a politician, I think, in Kansas. Not a popular politician in Kansas City. I can go like mid-80s Royals for 1,000. I would not get one wrong. Let's go to Jed, who called back to be part of the game. Cite the Bite, the great sports radio mystery at 877-99 on Fox. You are my number two caller, Jed, who fled. Who is it, Jed?
6: It's the number two radio host in the world, Glenn Beck.
0: Is that Glenn Beck? Thank you. Hang up on yourself. Time for our first clue. And I don't see Koopa this chicken. All right. Let's wait for the clue. All right, here we go. I've been handed the paper. His mother, Mary, was the subject of an Emmy Award-winning television film. Play it again, play it again.
2: His demeanor.
0: Cite the Bite. His mother, Mary, was the subject of an Emmy Award-winning television film. All right, Tess, say hello to Seuss Dog. Hello, Seuss Dog. Welcome.
7: What up?
0: What up? What up? I like the new name, Seuss Dog. I like
7: that. Kyle Shanahan.
0: Is that Kyle Shanahan for the win? Thank you. Big fan, Seuss Dog. Big fan. There you go. No. That's caller three. Let's go to caller four. That normally happens after. And let's see.
3: Number four.
0: Let's see. Anthony in Wichita is up next. Hello, Anthony. Welcome.
8: Hey, Big Ben. Long time. This is the first time calling.
0: Welcome, Anthony. Thank you for listening. I appreciate that. Very nice.
8: I think I know who it is.
0: Who is it?
8: He is the coach of the newly crowned NBA champion, Mike Brown.
0: Is that
8: talking about Jalen Brunson?
0: Is that Mike Brown for the win?
3: You were supposed to get that right.
0: We wanted you to win, but you. All right, thank you, Anthony. Time for another clue. His nickname in college was Pee Wee. All right. James, you called back. Who is it, James?
4: Call it. James for call out number five.
0: All right, fine. Who is it? Who is it? Call you on the air. Go!
9: Isaiah Thomas.
0: It's Isaiah! 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
18: Courts, this, that, and the other, just for ice hockey in the woods and this, that. Basketball is everything. All right, all we got, it ain't even really going to be 94 feet. We can give, you know, a 64 feet, but it'll be a basketball court. Put it up. Maybe it's just a half court on this block, a half court on that block. Mm-hmm. But the point is, basketball is something you can put some courts up, kids can do something, guys can play, and that can be a part of the city. And it became part of the city for decades and maybe the last century or so. Mm-hmm. I say that to say, I believe this Knicks story, this Knicks run, saved the NBA. And I don't mean to save as if it was going to fly or go away, but all... Sometimes in life, you start to see a downward spiral, a downward trend, right? You can start to see where things, something's happening, something negative, something's falling off the cliff a little bit. And I believe the NBA was starting to go through some of that. And you see it. The baseball went through it before. Hockey's gone through it. They're trying to bounce back, but they went through it. It used to be much bigger, and boxing is definitely going through it, yeah. So on and so forth. You got the biggest city in America, the most fervent fan base, hungry, 53 years. To be New York, everybody wants to be a Knick. Well, they had one. Right. And they didn't draw all the big names like you thought they would over the year. Every time a free agent is available, where is he going?
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20: 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Mikal Bridges, remember they gave away 5 first-round picks? 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
19: And here's what you need to know.
17: Texas Tech quarterback Brendan Sorsby is applying to enter the NFL supplemental draft. He'll reportedly withdraw his lawsuit on Tuesday and leave college football. The Chicago Bulls are reportedly hiring Tiago Splitter as their new head coach. He was the interim coach in Portland this past year. To Major League Baseball, the Dodgers took the late game in a comeback over Tampa Bay 4-3. Miguel Rojas with a pinch solo homer in the seventh for the lead. The A's got two home runs from Nick Kurtz and beat up Pittsburgh 11-2. Detroit's Colt Keith hit three home runs, had six RBIs in the Tigers' 9-3 decision at Houston. The Cubs scored two in the bottom of the ninth, including the game-winning bases-loaded walk, 5-4 over Colorado. Pete Crow-Armstrong hit for the cycle, and St. Louis shut out the Padres 3-0. Dustin May tossed a one-hitter. Four World Cup games, four ties, including New Zealand, 2-2 with Iran. I'm Steve DeSager.
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19: 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Here's Brady Quinn, LeVar Arrington, and Jonas Knox.

0: going to get off this podium. You didn't think nobody. You didn't think Jalen Brunson could be. You're absolutely right. And you know what? Everybody else thought the same way. So for everybody who wants to point out that he didn't think he could be a number one, his own head coach in college, Jay Wright, is on record as saying he did not think he could be this. He thought he might be a two or a three on a championship team. So move on from that. Enjoy your championship. I never understood this when you win a championship and then you want to vent at everybody. It's 53 years. Embrace it. It was a wonderful moment for you and for the city. For the San Antonio Spurs, I think Wemby got exposed.
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3: 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They were so likable. They truly epitomized. It's tough to beat a team that never gives up. It's tough to beat a person, Brunson, that never gives up. Put a 45-point spot up in the final game. I mean, like, everything about this team was team. It was amazing.
6: 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What is the stat? They were leading 70-something percent of the games throughout the whole NBA Finals. And the Knicks just had this knack for find a way.
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8: 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I mean,
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0: That sounds like he might be touchable.
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0: 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The most fearless voice in sports is on FS1. 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

0: It's two pros and a cup of Joe, Fox Sports Radio. LeVar Arrington, Brady Quinn, Jonas Knox with you here. Coming up top of next hour, we are going to have a discussion about somebody who thinks they've got the solution for the world of football. We'll get into that for you right here on FSR. 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Speaking of the World Cup, here are the results from yesterday's game. Spain and Cape Verde ended in a 0-0 draw. Belgium tied with Egypt 1-1. Saudi Arabia tied with Uruguay 1-1. And Iran tied with New Zealand 2-2.
1: Sometimes you can't get to everything in the world of sports or entertainment. Good thing the guys are here to bring you, in case you missed it.
0: So we mentioned the UFC White House card. The main event featured Ilia Topuria, who's one of the best fighters in the world, going against Justin Gaethje. And Justin Gaethje won the fight and really gave Topuria a beating. So here's a little backstory for you. There's also another guy who fought Justin Gaethje who also got a beating. His name is Paddy Pimblett. Paddy Pimblett and Ilia Topuria have a rivalry, a long-storied rivalry. And they were expected to fight, but then Pimblett lost to Justin Gaethje, which set up this opportunity for Ilia Topuria and Gaethje at the UFC White House card. So, Paddy Pimblett live watched and recorded a video of his reaction to Ilia Topuria losing to Justin Gaethje. And bear with the sound here. He's from England, and Paddy Pimblett has a very, very thick British accent, and it sounded like this.
2: Yeah, we've never seen Ilya's face look like this. He's getting mashed up, lad. Just getting absolutely muffed like this little Spanish crab is here. Calling for the doctor, you gang of bitches, what? Oh my God, he's gonna quit. Oh my God, Ilia Topuria, you little bitch. I couldn't see, and I carried on fighting because I'm not a little bitch. Being a little bitch. You're ready to quit, Ilia, you little bitch. And this is what I'd do to you, I'd make you quit. You're quitting, Ilia, you little bitch. Quitting like a little bitch. I went five with him, lad, and kept biting down on me gummy and swinging. Ilia looks oh my God, you're gonna quit? Oh my God, you quit, you little bitch. Oh my God, you quit like a little bitch. My face was worse than yours, you little get that Twitter up now, lad. I'm quote tweeting that tweet he sent to me. Greatest fighter of all time, Ilia Topuria. Gang of God. Look at him sat on his stool. Bitch. Quitney Houston. That's what you are, you little fart box.
0: Okay.
3: He's awesome, by the way. He's so good. But didn't he lose to be sitting where he's at recording
0: correct.
3: That?
0: That's the best part.
3: Yeah, but that's the fighting mentality, man. I mean, if anyone saw some of the pre-match interview, there was one on McAfee, too, where those two were getting after it, going after each other. It's somewhat justified, you know. He kind of had it coming to him.
0: Patty and I were doing the research before. I counted 11.
4: Oh, there was bitches. A lot of little bitch.
0: Yeah, I counted 11. And then he really stuck the landing by calling him a fart box at the end, which
4: I kind of like the quit me Houston.
5: Yeah.
4: Right? That one was pretty good.
6: That's my favorite.
4: Yeah, that was a pretty good one.
0: You little bitch.
4: Man. You little quit me Houston.
0: There's something about the Brits.
3: We need that as a drop. We need that from now on. When anyone quits a segment, that's what we're going to go with.
4: You little bitch, you little quit me Houston.
0: Quit me Houston.
4: Kick your arse.
3: Patty or Lorena, feel free to drop that in your description.
6: Oh, I got you.
3: I feel like we've quit on a segment or on a topic, all right? Just drop it in there.
4: I mean, we got to put quit me Houston right next to I Captain. Hey, Lorena, that was kind of scary.
3: It's LaFour every time.
4: That was a little, Captain.
7: Trailer.
4: That's a little scary. If we put Mitch Houston to that, oh no.
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0: It's going, and I'm like, dude, that's game five. That's game five. I'm going, we're going to change this, right?
14: Because you know, that schedule had been set a while before either team ever made it there, you know.
0: But here's the best part. He's the biggest Spurs fan in the world.
14: Oh.
0: After game two, I drove by his house the next day going to pick up Zoe from school, and I rolled the window down, and I yelled out, "Wemby for the win! No good!" And I played Empire State of Mind, and I got a text from him like 5 minutes later, said, "You are a monster." Right? So he's the biggest Spurs fan in the world.
14: I would have had you pulled over.
0: In the world.
14: And hey, there's a stolen car going down.
0: And I'm like, we're still having this game? We're still doing this party, right? This party is still happening, right? Okay. Next worst part. No TVs in the restaurant. Are you wheeling in a TV? Is there going to be a TV? He goes, "I'll try." I go, no, there's no try, only do. So the party goes on, and
1: to get the rest of what Jason Smith and Mike Harmon said, podcast it by searching The Jason Smith Show with Mike Harmon. 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
17: 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It just felt like they ran out of gas. 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
1: 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And here's what you need to know.
9: The World Cup on Monday started with Spain's shocking scoreless tie in Atlanta against Cape Verde, which was playing its first ever World Cup game. Spain is ranked number two in the world. Belgium tied Egypt 1-1 in Seattle. In Miami, Uruguay scored a goal in the 80th minute to tie Saudi Arabia 1-1. And then an entertaining finale to the night in L.A., New Zealand 2, Iran 2. Four more games on Tuesday. To Major League Baseball, the Dodgers edged Tampa Bay in a comeback 4-3. Miguel Rojas with a pinch solo homer in the seventh for the lead. The A's Nick Kurtz hit two homers in an A's 11-2 decision over Pittsburgh. Detroit's Colt Keith hit three home runs. The Tigers won 9-3 at Houston. And for St. Louis, Dustin May tossed a one-hitter, Cardinals 3-0 over San Diego. Texas Tech quarterback Brendan Sorsby is going to the NFL supplemental draft. I'm Steve DeSager.
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0: It's like that same type of guy.
1: Well, listen, he's not my favorite actor. Favorite actor is Gary Oldman.
2: Okay.
1: Gary, I mean, listen, Churchill, Lee Harvey Oswald.
2: Yeah, I'm with you.
1: The pimp from True Romance.
0: The pimp.
1: I mean, he can do anything. Gary Oldman's the best.
0: Daniel Day-Lewis. And Samuel L., my twin, of course. Those are my guys, two.
1: Have you guys seen that show? It was playing. This is what I watched. It was that show called Cycle last night.
0: Never heard of it.
1: Yeah, it was at Wrigley Field starring P. Crow Armstrong. That's what I watched. A hit for the cycle. Home run, triple, double.
0: So you were watching the Cubs.
1: Damn right. That's what we do.
0: Yeah, that's, you're trying to overcompensate.
1: That's not, and that's fine.
0: Once again, you're trying to overcompensate. This is a sports radio show, so it's good.
1: My son's five. I couldn't watch the UFC with him the night before.
0: Hey,
1: you got
0: bro,
1: limited options.
0: It's all good, man. That's, we know, like, you don't watch sports all damn day, Jonas.
1: No,
0: you don't have to do that.
1: No, ask Brady. I left him a voice note. No. You know,
0: ask,
1: gave him a little
0: Brady.
1: KNOX update.
0: That's more overcompensating.
1: That's not. There's no.
0: So now you want to leverage Brady to validate yourself.
2: Here's the problem. You can't acknowledge KNOX radio unless you actually do it how you do it in voice notes.
1: KNOX Sports Radio. And we give them live updates from Wrigley Field.
2: Bro. Hey. when I tell you, like, this guy is a character. Like, this is the crap I get while I'm trying to put my kids to bed. And my daughter's like, what was that? I go, that's Uncle Jonas. I was like, he's just being goofy. And meanwhile, like, I have so many thoughts running through my head as to a grown-ass man doing that.
1: That's
2: not
1: right.
2: For any sort of shtick, just for his own enjoyment.
1: I tell my son, I'm like, hey, we're going to leave Uncle Brady a note right now. So I'm gonna say this, and you're going to give details from the game. And he did. So we gave him a little update.
2: He gave some details. I'm not really exactly sure what he said, but he gave some details.
1: Hey, Papa. What story of my life, pal.
0: Papa, what do I say, Papa?
1: You know, my son actually brought, I was going to mention this. He brought up LeVar's name, but I got to explain. So,
0: LeVar.
1: That's the best part. Yeah. So at home, if I'm working from home, the little studio setup I have is upstairs in this little office area. And it's a standalone mic. There's no headset mic. And so the mic is attached to a table. And my son will go up there from time to time, and he'll do fake shows.
0: Nice.
1: And he'll mock me.
0: It's going to be really good then.
1: So he goes up there, and I'll catch him as I walk in the room, and he'll just be like, Jonas Knox, Fox Sports Radio. And he's totally busting my balls. Like, he's a really, real smart ass. And so I walked in there
0: two days ago.
1: Imagine that. I walked in there 2 days ago, and he's just shaking his head like he's just, you know, really frustrated about something. Like, what's going on? He goes, I got to work later today, and I don't want to work later today. Like, I just want to get it done in the morning and not work later on. I'm like, oh, yeah, who told you you have to work later on? He goes, well, you know who. I'm all, no, who? He goes, Ravar. I'm like, I'm all, who? He goes, Ravar did. I told him, I was like, I don't want to work later on. I just want to get it done in the morning. He's like, no. Ravar said, I got to do a show later on, so I got to do it. he made up this whole story in his mind.
0: Ravar
2: is great.
1: Oh, apparently your name is Ravar.
0: Nice.
1: All right, so Patty, what'd you watch? Let me guess, Stranger Things for the 15th time in a row.
3: No, I haven't watched it since the finale, actually. No, honestly, I'm kind of boring. I was actually listening to like a podcast on YouTube. It's called The Goons Podcast. Gamers and just talk really funny, dark humor jokes and stuff.
1: Jeez.
2: Oh, wow. Okay.
1: That sounds kind of scary. Dark humor. I'm very worried about asking Lorena this. Lorena, what did you watch last night? What'd you watch?
4: Well, besides my eyelids, I have been watching Running Point on Netflix. That show is.
2: Oh, yeah. Alicia watches that.
4: Yeah. It's a basketball show.
0: That's old. Yeah, that's old.
2: Yeah, it's with Goldie Hawn.
0: The drug addict, brother that was
2: brother.
0: Like the lead.
4: Yeah.
0: Yeah, yeah,
4: uh-huh.
0: That's old.
2: I mean, it's kind of supposed to be like the Lakers, right? Essentially.
0: Yes.
2: Yeah.
0: And she's Jeannie Buss, I guess.
2: Right, right.
0: Yeah.
1: Kate
0: Is
1: Hudson?
0: It Buss or Bust?
2: Or what did I say? Did I say Kate Hudson? Who did I say?
1: You said Goldie Hawn,
4: her mom.
1: Same.
2: Oh, her daughter, right? Her daughter.
4: Same woman, different generation.
1: Yeah, it's Buss, B-U-S-S.
0: I mean, either way, it's relevant.
4: It wasn't me.
0: I mean, especially especially for her character in that show.
2: He's been
0: I'm just saying.
1: I'm telling you, man. Everybody thought it was okay to play outside. Then the wolf showed
0: up. Stop.
1: I'm telling you.
0: They'll make me sound like I'm some like animal dog.
1: I mean, king of mammals.
0: Oh, damn.
4: Oh,
0: incriminating.
2: You can't call yourself that. Yeah.
4: Guilty as charged.
1: Yeah, man.
0: It's the end of the segment, man. Yeah, get away from me.
1: Is.
0: Y'all are going to start getting fined when y'all say he's back.
1: By the way.
0: We need to add that to the fining schedule.
1: By the way.
0: Look at what I'm doing. I'm laying it down. Hey.
1: By the way, we need to talk.
0: Laying it down.
1: Why don't you stop overpaying for gas? Gas
0: lay it
1: money
0: down some more,
1: will help
0: Q.
1: 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All right, so coming up next here, we are going to tell you about the rumors that are already starting to swirl involving one superstar in the world of sports. That'll be yours right here on Fox Sports Radio. 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
9: 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Mikal Bridges, remember they gave away 5 first-round picks? 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
1: Two pros and a cup of Joe, Fox Sports Radio, LeVar Arrington, Brady Quinn, Jonas Knox with you here. Coming up top of next hour, a little over 10 minutes from now, the great Pete Prisco is going to stop by. We'll find something that's going to piss him off this early in the morning. That'll be yours right here on FSR. 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All right, so... There's one tease to pay off here, and then something that I was unaware of, but now it's starting to make a whole lot of sense involving somebody on the show. All right, the tease to pay off, Giannis Antetokounmpo, the expectation is that it's down to two teams if he's going to get dealt, Miami or Boston, and that it's going to be done within the next week if it gets done. So there's some conversations. Brian Windhorst has said the Celtics have to tread lightly because if Jaylen Brown's name is floated in another trade rumor again and it doesn't happen, he could just come out and say, I want out of here, and it causes a problem for everybody. So there's that. And then you've got the Miami Heat, obviously, who have been linked to Giannis for quite some time. But those are the two teams that he would entertain signing an extension with. Other than that, it feels like we are down to that when it comes to Giannis.
2: I mean, two teams that you'd look at and say have a championship pedigree. They know how to build their roster around a star player or add on star players to win championships. So, I mean, if that's what he's looking for, and it feels like if you look at the current rosters, that's essentially what he'd be doing. It feels like a similar move to LeBron. The only difference is he's already won, right? He already brought Milwaukee a championship. Yeah. So because of that, it's like he's kind of playing with house money at this point. You know, now it's just adding on to rings, adding on to his legacy, adding on to, you know, seeing how far he can take this thing. And also just the experience of playing in a bigger market, you know, what that feels like, what that means. It's not any disrespect to Milwaukee, but, you know, if you go from Cleveland to Miami like LeBron did, you will notice a drastic, you know, difference in the feel of just playing in that sort of environment and what that's like. So you can't fault a guy who's brought the Bucks a lot of success and for wanting to venture out and see what else is out there. You know, he's earned that right, I think, with Bucks fans. Maybe I'm wrong. Maybe there'll be some folks burning jerseys like they like to do from time to time. But I would not be shocked if he didn't take his talents to South Beach. You know, maybe he'll go with the Celtics. I know that's probably what you're pushing for, Jonas, being a lifelong Celtics fan. But
1: I mean, he's 31. Still, I mean, he's still a very good player. I don't know. I don't know if I would break it all up. You know, especially after this past season, what they did without Tatum there for majority of the year. Like I look at that and I go, why wouldn't you want to build on that again? I know it went sideways in the postseason, but you know, do you really want to dump, you know, Jaylen Brown? Plus, he fused with Stephen A. Smith. It's fun for everybody. So,
0: I mean, if you had to choose, would you go Tatum or Brown that you let go?
1: Brown.
0: I think you got to.
2: That sounds racist. Yeah. But
1: especially coming from me, right?
19: That's got to be racist.
0: Man, I think it's a hard decision to make. But I think in proper context, it's correct. I think you got to stick with Tatum is your franchise guy. While you can make it debatable that Jaylen Brown is your franchise guy, or at worst, the complement to Tatum. I think that that's a fair statement. And so if you were looking to now here's what I would say is complex about the scenario, whether it's Miami or Boston or anywhere else at that, to be honest, where do you fit once you bring Giannis in? Because everybody else starts to play second fiddle. There is no face like Jason Tatum has to take a back seat, in my estimation, to Giannis.
1: And that's why.
0: Do you want to create that type of drama?
1: And the Celtics have a style of play that Giannis doesn't necessarily fit all the way into. Like Miami seems like it would make the most sense. And if you listen to enough people, they'll talk about, you know, it's a simpler trade to where Miami and Milwaukee could just do it straight up based on the assets they have. If Boston gets involved, because the like salary cap and the apron and all this stuff, there'd have to be a third team in the mix. And if that third team decides they don't want to be a part of it at any point or they're not happy, it just sort of makes everything a little bit more difficult. Also, a guy wrote in on social media, and I was unaware of this, but now it starts to make sense. MD on X wrote in that Penn State starting July 1st switching to Adidas from Nike?
0: That's correct.
1: Damn right.
2: Really?
1: So
0: you didn't know that?
2: Y'all, no. I didn't know that.
0: Oh, you guys are being funny.
1: I swear to God.
2: What do you
1: know.
2: Mean?
0: Are y'all being serious?
2: Why would I be keeping in touch with what brand Penn State's going to wear this year?
0: No, are you guys being dead serious?
1: That's kind of a big deal.
2: Dead serious, yeah.
0: Oh, wow. I think you guys are joking with me right now.
2: No, how long were they Nike for? Like 40 years? 50? Have you guys been anything other than that?
0: Yeah, we weren't always Nike. We used
2: for
0: Rawlings.
2: Shoes, though? And like game day uniforms?
0: Yeah, we didn't always have a Nike deal.
2: Man, Adidas better not mess this up. That's Adidas. All I know. Do not touch those uniforms. Keep them. They're the freaking cleanest in college football. Keep them the same.
0: Thank you. Yeah, well, we'll see.
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18: Wonderful stuff. However, if you look at what has happened, parity rules in the NBA right now, there have been not one, not two, not three, not four, not five, not six, not seven. How about eight different champions in 8 years? Unprecedented. That is the new NBA. And the owners, misguided as they were upset that the glamour teams, the super teams, were winning and they had ability to keep their players. And so what they did is they made it easier for the smaller market teams to succeed. I say that as the Knicks won the championship. But the idea, the concept is we're just going to have different teams and you can't really succeed for more than a year or two and then that's it. And dynasties have simply not been able to grow in the current climate under the rules of the NBA. And the Knicks, their run was a comet. Not a vomit comet, like a real comet. And it's like one of these things where once in a blue moon, like the Knicks, things lined up and congratulations. But if you check with Floor and Decor, I check with them because this was a magic carpet ride.
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0: It's the closest I've ever felt to being a front-running bandwagon fan ever, but I feel totally justified because I find it impossible for anyone who's not a Spurs fan to not be swept in by the story of Jalen Brunson and not appreciate this New York team. They were so likable. They truly epitomized. It's tough to beat a team that never gives up. It's tough to beat a person, Brunson, that never gives up. Put a 45-point spot up in the final game.
26: I mean,
0: like,
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0: 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It was amazing.
26: 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What is the stat? They were leading 70-something percent of the games throughout the whole NBA Finals. And the Knicks just had this knack for find a way.
0: Yeah, the ability is called Brunson, dude.
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5: Texas Tech quarterback Brendan Sorsby is applying to enter the NFL supplemental draft. He'll reportedly withdraw his lawsuit on Tuesday and leave college football. The Chicago Bulls are reportedly hiring Tiago Splitter as their new head coach. He was the interim coach in Portland this past year. To Major League Baseball, the Dodgers took the late game in a comeback over Tampa Bay 4-3. Miguel Rojas with a pinch solo homer in the seventh for the lead. The A's got two home runs from Nick Kurtz and beat up Pittsburgh 11-2. Detroit's Colt Keith hit three home runs, had six RBIs in the Tigers' 9-3 decision at Houston. The Cubs scored two in the bottom of the ninth, including the game-winning bases-loaded walk, 5-4 over Colorado. Pete Crow Armstrong hit for the cycle, and St. Louis shut out the Padres 3-0. Dustin May tossed a one-hitter. Four World Cup games, four ties, including New Zealand, 2-2 with Iran. I'm Steve DeSager.
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8: 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In Oildale, Olive Drive, right at State Road, is an accident involving a pickup truck and a car. Lanes of the intersection are blocked.
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11: We have a heat advisory with a high of 100, low of 76. Now it's 76 and clear.
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15: No! He would be out. See you later. Mitch Johnson, who seems like a nice enough guy, he would not have made it to the post-finals news conference. I would have said, listen, don't even bother. All right? You don't work for us anymore. Get out of here. And the Spurs, they didn't just lose in the finals. And obviously, Wemby was the biggest culprit in this. They didn't just lose in the finals. Look, the Spurs gift-wrapped. Absolutely gift-wrapped with a nice bow on top. And then hand-delivered these games, many of them, to the Knicks. I wasn't overly impressed with anything the Knicks did, other than not give up. It was just, hey, keep playing hard. The Spurs have a glitch.
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5: A Caltrans project continues on the 99 southbound. Crews are working all day long on the left shoulder between Avenue 24 and County Line Road. This project ends July 1st. And it's a little slow, of course, both directions of the 178 from Niles Street to the 99.
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14: 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Now it's 76 and clear.
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0: to the Jets, you know. Well, Mike, you into the World Cup at all?
1: Yeah, I was talking to you guys, I think, before we started recording. You know, the World Cup was getting ready to get started when I was coming back from Italy. And just in the lead up, like, it had felt like maybe it was, you know, the NBA playoffs and our focus on that. Like you said, football is always kind of an ever-present thing. I hadn't felt like there had been as much buzz in the lead up, especially like I'm in Los Angeles. SoFi's had a couple of great games already, including Team USA's first game. But I do think Team USA having such a strong showing, where I'm not, you know, Mike Ryan, I don't have the depth and breadth of soccer watching in my background here, but I'm like everyone else. When the World Cup starts, I pay attention to Team USA, see if we're finally going to take that next step that everyone's been prophesizing. And this was the best that we had ever seen in terms of confidence, creativity. They were constantly attacking, possessing the football. I understand the competition, but seeing us come out and have such a strong showing kind of gave me that, oh, okay, maybe there's some hope. And now I'm invested, and now it's like, well, let me watch some of the teams that we could play. Maybe check this out. And then you add in what's been the coolest factor, which has been all of the videos, news stories, social media groundswell of people coming from overseas and experiencing American things in the cities that are hosting their team. Like, you know, the Algerian team being in Kansas, being fully embraced by Jayhawk fans. The Scots waking up early in Boston and having themselves a time. Freddie, the German soccer fan, making his trip across the country and enjoying everything that's come with that. Like, it's been really fun to actually see, despite all the like geopolitical awful differences that are going on, that these like wonderful interminglings of culture have really been like what's been the foundation of my excitement.
0: Gojo, we love you. Thank you for joining us. Welcome back. Check out the Echoes Notre Dame podcast. He does it with Jessica Smetana once a week. Gojo, we love you. We appreciate it, man.
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14: First half, the slickest, the best aesthetic, the most creative. I mean, until Friday, I always thought we labored to score goals. Even when we won, right? We wouldn't get that many great looks. Certainly in open play. Highly dependent on counterattacking and set pieces and corner kicks. But the ability to dominate possession, get great looks. You know, I always felt when I watched soccer, United States, we had some athletes, but we were sort of wooden. Really, where we were a little rigid, and we'd get opportunities and we wouldn't take advantage of them. And Paraguay, by the way, beat Argentina and Brazil in qualifying, so they're more than capable. Not a dynamic offense, but more than capable. But great athletes, here's what they have in common. You can go to Mike Trout in his prime, Mookie Betts, MJ, Dirk Nowitzki scoring. Great athletes make plays look easy. It's like, man, and that's practice and repetition and skill. And you can also tell from our attacking style that our coach believes in us. For years and years, everybody wanted to blame a Klinsmann, Berhalter. The truth is, our coaches did not employ an attacking style because we couldn't. We'd get burned. We had to play counterattack.
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2: McIntyre here from WWE. Wielding the Claymore can be a life of chaos. When I'm not dominating in the ring, Chumba Casino is how this warrior takes a wee break. With hundreds of online social games and new weekly releases, there's always something fresh to try. And those daily boosts, next level. Even my free time feels like Valhalla. So when life feels like a battle, kick up your feet, have some fun, and let's Chumba.
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8: 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Zepbound is approved as a 2.5, 5, 7.5, 10, 12.5, or 15 milligram injection. Zepbound contains tirzepatide and should not be used with other tirzepatide-containing products or any GLP-1 receptor agonist medicines. 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
9: A lot of time and effort into trying to be the best player I can be to try and help a team win. Just really thankful I have the organization, the coaching staff, my teammates to have my back every single day. I think that means the most to me.
10: And I know this is a narrative that it still seems to be people are not going to get off this podium. You didn't think Jalen Brunson could be. You're absolutely right. And you know what? Everybody else thought the same way. So for everybody who wants to point out that he didn't think he could be a number one, his own head coach in college, Jay Wright, is on record as saying he did not think he could be this. He thought he might be a two or a three on a championship team. So move on from that. Enjoy your championship. I never understood this when you win a championship and then you want to vent at everybody. It's 53 years. Embrace it. It was a wonderful moment for you and for the city. For the San Antonio Spurs, I think Wemby got exposed.
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0: point to. Draymond Green apparently was ahead of this before anybody. If you listen to him, this from his podcast talking about whether or not Wemby is a dirty player.
1: But here's what I will say. Victor Wembanyama is a great player. Victor Wembanyama is a European player. And I've been on record saying European players are dirty. And everybody's like, Draymond shouldn't say that. And I told y'all, no, Draymond will f*** you up. I'm not dirty. It's a completely different thing.
2: I feel like that was a total contradiction. I feel like dirty is jacking people up. I mean, you're getting fouls, Draymond. You're getting technicals. You're fouling out. Like, the referees are paying you a whole lot of attention.
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8: It's really simple, right? 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I'm going to tell you something. You're going to say, oh, no, that really sums it all up. One sentence. The Knicks were ready for the moment. The Spurs were not. That's why the Knicks won. That's why they won in five. Right? Go all the way back. I told you there was a reason I wanted to play the Spurs. If they play the Thunder are the experienced champs from a year ago, going for another one. The Knicks are the newbies. How do we make this work, right? What happens? But you play the Spurs and suddenly the roles reverse because the Spurs, they're in the playoffs. They're ahead of schedule, right? They're all arriving. They're doing everything at once. The Knicks had to learn how to lose before they won, right? We saw that the last couple of years. This should be the same thing for San Antonio.
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